Hot 96.7, Kim Carr hanging out with you this evening. We're what, maybe a little less than a month away until the big wedding, supposedly? I'll tell you about what Taylor said about it coming up in minutes. But first, it's the latest from Madonna and Sabrina Carpenter on Hot.

0: 96.7. All right, so we're maybe less than a month away until Taylor and Travis get married. I know nothing is officially out there yet. We're all still speculating. But Taylor did say during a recent interview for Rolling Stone magazine, when she was not sure if her cats would be a part of her upcoming wedding day, she said, I mean, they're my kids, so of course I'd like them to be there. But then again, I'm not so sure how to include them in the wedding ceremony. It's something Travis and I will have to talk about. I'm curious to know if they have talked about this yet and if somehow her cats are going to be a part of the wedding. Like, wouldn't it be cute if they were like the little flower girl and the ring bearer? You know, instead of bearer, it would be like the ring cat, the flower cat. I think that would be super cute. But again, cats aren't like dogs. They don't really walk on a leash as much. I mean, I have seen it, but I don't know. Either way, I do hope they're somewhat part of their big day, whether that is next month or, you know, in a few months from now. I'm assuming it still has to be next month, right? Because football camp starts eventually. On the way, I got some Martin Garrix for you. Also some Miley Cyrus on Hot 96.7.
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1: Central Wisconsin weather.
2: Mainly clear for tonight, the low 59. Could have some patchy fog toward morning. Sunday, sunny to partly cloudy, the high near 80. Monday, mostly cloudy, a bit more humid. Scattered showers, a chance for thunderstorms, the high 78. Clouds Tuesday, high of 82. Could have some storms overnight. Wednesday, hot and humid, partly to mostly cloudy. Late day or evening storms. Some of those storms might be strong to severe. A first alert for that, the high close to 90. From the WSAW News Channel 7 studio, a first alert meteorologist, Jeremy Tabin.

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0: 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I am always down for a good reunion, and if this is true, sign me up. Jennifer Aniston and Lisa Kudrow apparently are plotting a sitcom return 2 decades after, of course, you know, Friends ended. The pair laughed and cried as they talked about the old show and a possible multi-cam comeback. Aniston has floated the idea of a show called Girlfriends. They won't say what the show is about, but the fact that they're even talking about this right now, it's like, yes, we need this. Put this together. As much as I would love to see all the Friends come back, which I know is impossible, still, I just, you know, there's something about, like, the old sitcoms like this. You know, even Cougar Town, when that was on with Courtney Cox, that was amazing. Big Bang Theory, I mean, oh, just something about that I think is what we need right now. So let's cross our fingers that maybe something like this will be in the works. What is in the works, though, is Bruno Mars on the way. Some Max McNown for you. I'm getting out of here. Have a great rest of your weekend on Hot 96.7.
1: Central Wisconsin weather.
2: Mainly clear for tonight, the low 59. Could have some patchy fog toward morning. Sunday, sunny to partly cloudy, the high near 80. Monday, mostly cloudy, a bit more humid. Scattered showers, a chance for thunderstorms, the high 78. Clouds Tuesday, high of 82. Could have some storms overnight. Wednesday, hot and humid, partly to mostly cloudy. Late day or evening storms. Some of those storms might be strong to severe. A first alert for that, the high close to 90. From the WSAW News Channel 7 studio, a first alert meteorologist, Jeremy Tabin.

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1: Wisconsin weather. Mainly clear for tonight, the low 59. Could have some patchy fog toward morning. Sunday, sunny to partly cloudy, the high near 80. Monday, mostly cloudy, a bit more humid. Scattered showers, a chance for thunderstorms, the high 78. Clouds Tuesday, high of 82. Could have some storms overnight. Wednesday, hot and humid, partly to mostly cloudy. Late day or evening storms. Some of those storms might be strong to severe. The first alert for that, the high close to 90. From the WSAW News Channel 7 studio, the first alert meteorologist, Jeremy Tabin.

Though this season of her life had been cold, lonely, and tough, though she slipped back into a darkness she had hoped by now to have overcome, she had learned a beautiful lesson as she kissed her girls goodbye and thanked them for getting her out the house. That maybe...

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1: Central Wisconsin weather. A nice end of the weekend on Sunday. Sunny to partly cloudy, the high 80. Turning mostly cloudy at night, low 61. Clouds on Monday, more humid. A scattered shower or thunderstorm possible in the morning. Better odds later in the day, high 78. Mostly cloudy Tuesday, high 82. A chance for storms overnight. First floor for Wednesday, it's going to be hot and humid. And then chances for storms later in the day into the evening. Some of those storms could be strong to severe, the high 90. 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
1: weather. A nice end of the weekend on Sunday. Sunny to partly cloudy, the high 80. Turning mostly cloudy at night, low 61. Clouds on Monday, more humid. A scattered shower or thunderstorm possible in the morning. Better odds later in the day, high 78. Mostly cloudy Tuesday, high 82. A chance for storms overnight. First alert for Wednesday, it's going to be hot and humid. And then chances for storms later in the day into the evening. Some of those storms could be strong to severe, the high 90. From the WSAW News Channel 7 studio, I'm First Alert Meteorologist, Drew Mazeba.

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Clear, patchy fog possible as we move towards daybreak on Sunday. Temperatures starting in the upper 50s to near 60. Pleasant on Sunday, sunny to partly cloudy, high 80. Clouds and more humid on Monday with scattered showers, a chance for a thunderstorm, high of 78. Mostly cloudy on Tuesday, high 82. Could have some storms overnight. Hot and humid on Wednesday, partly to mostly cloudy, a chance of late day storms. A first alert, some of those might be strong or severe, the high near 90. From the WSAW News Channel 7 studio, a first alert meteorologist, Drew Davis.

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mostly clear, patchy fog possible as we move toward daybreak on Sunday. Temperatures starting in the upper 50s to near 60. Pleasant on Sunday, sunny to partly cloudy, high 80. Clouds and more humid on Monday with scattered showers, a chance for a thunderstorm, high of 78. Mostly cloudy on Tuesday, high 82. Could have some storms overnight. Hot and humid on Wednesday, partly to mostly cloudy, a chance of late day storms. A first word, some of those might be strong or severe, the high near 90. From the WSAW News Channel 7 studio, a first alert meteorologist, Drew Faber.

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5: Mostly clear, patchy fog, possible as we move toward daybreak on Sunday. Temperature starting in the upper 50s to near 60. Pleasant on Sunday, sunny to partly cloudy, high 80. Clouds and more humid on Monday with scattered showers, a chance for a thunderstorm, high of 78. Mostly cloudy on Tuesday, high 82. Could have some storms overnight. Hot and humid on Wednesday, partly to mostly cloudy, a chance of late day storms. A first alert, some of those might be strong or severe, the high near 90. From the WSAW News Channel 7 studio, a first alert meteorologist, Jeremy Davis.

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Looks like clear path with fog possible as we move toward daybreak on Sunday. Temperatures starting in the upper 50s to near 60. Pleasant on Sunday, sunny to partly cloudy, high 80. Clouds and more humid on Monday with scattered showers, a chance for a thunderstorm, high of 78. Mostly cloudy on Tuesday, high 82. Could have some storms overnight. Hot and humid on Wednesday, partly to mostly cloudy, a chance of late day storms. At first word, some of those might be strong or severe, the high near 90. From the WSAW News Channel 7 studio, a first word meteorologist, Drew Tavis.

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Nice end of the weekend on Sunday. Sunny to partly cloudy to high 80. Turning mostly cloudy at night, low 61. Clouds on Monday, more humid. A scattered shower or thunderstorm possible in the morning. Better odds later in the day, high 78. Mostly cloudy Tuesday, high 82. A chance for storms overnight. First alert for Wednesday, it's going to be hot and humid. And then chances for storms later in the day into the evening. Some of those storms could be strong to severe. The high 90. From the WSAW News Channel 7 studio, I'm First Alert Meteorologist Jeremy Tabun.

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1: Me not working hard. Yeah, right, picture that with a Kodak. Or better yet, go to Times Square, take a picture of me with a Kodak. 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And tonight.

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A nice end of the weekend on Sunday. Sunny to partly cloudy, the high 80. Turning mostly cloudy at night, low 61. Clouds on Monday, more humid. A scattered shower or thunderstorm possible in the morning. Better odds later in the day, high 78. Mostly cloudy Tuesday, high 82. A chance for storms overnight. First alert for Wednesday, it's going to be hot and humid. And then chances for storms later in the day into the evening. Some of those storms could be strong to severe, the high 90. From the WSAW News Channel 7 studio, I'm First Alert Meteorologist, Jeremy Tabor.

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Never thought that you was like this. I took the tag off a major price. I just spent a half a meal on a chandelier. Now you trying to cut me off like a light switch. Trying to stay in Ali. Saying that you need some time to breathe. Thinking that I'm sleeping on.

A nice end of the weekend on Sunday. Sunny to partly cloudy, the high 80. Turning mostly cloudy at night, low 61. Clouds on Monday, more humid, a scattered shower or thunderstorm possible in the morning. Better odds later in the day, high 78. Mostly cloudy Tuesday, high 82. A chance for storms overnight. First alert for Wednesday, it's going to be hot and humid. And then chances for storms later in the day into the evening. Some of those storms could be strong to severe, the high 90. 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

0: It's your trend tip of the week on Hot 96.7. So TikTok has the newest workout trend for you called cozy cardio. Really, it should be called romantic cardio, but it's a low-intensity workout in your living room, but you make the environment cozy. 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It's cozy cardio. 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

Nice end of the weekend on Sunday. Sunny to partly cloudy to high 80. Turning mostly cloudy at night, low 61. Clouds on Monday, more humid. A scattered shower or thunderstorm possible in the morning. Better odds later in the day, high 78. Mostly cloudy Tuesday, high 82. A chance for storms overnight. First alert for Wednesday, it's going to be hot and humid. And then chances for storms later in the day into the evening. Some of those storms could be strong to severe. The high 90. From the WSAW News Channel 7 studio, I'm First Alert Meteorologist Drew McDavid.

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possible first warm weather day on Wednesday for hot and humid conditions, along with potential for severe storms. Sunshine, all some afternoon clouds today, the high 80, turning mostly cloudy tonight with a chance for showers toward morning, low 61. Clouds Monday with scattered showers and a chance for a thunderstorm, high 75. Mostly cloudy, warm Tuesday, high 83. Could have some storms at night. Wednesday, partly sunny, hot and humid. Storms possible later today in the evening. Some could be severe, the high 90. From the WSAW News Channel 7 studio, I'm First Alert Meteorologist Jeremy Tabin.

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3: What we gotta do right here is go back.

possible first alert weather day on Wednesday for hot and humid conditions along with potential for severe storms. Sunshine along with some afternoon clouds today, the high 80, turning mostly cloudy tonight with a chance for showers toward morning, low 61. Clouds Monday with scattered showers and a chance for a thunderstorm, high 75. Mostly cloudy, warm Tuesday, high 83. Could have some storms at night. Wednesday, partly sunny, hot and humid. Storms possible later today in the evening. Some could be severe, the high 90. From the WSAW News Channel 7 studio, a first alert meteorologist, Jeremy Cabin.

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A possible first floor weather day on Wednesday for hot and humid conditions, along with potential for severe storms. Sunshine along with some afternoon clouds today, the high 80, turning mostly cloudy tonight with a chance for showers toward morning, low 61. Clouds Monday with scattered showers and a chance for a thunderstorm, high 75. Mostly cloudy, warm Tuesday, high 83. Could have some storms at night. Wednesday, partly sunny, hot and humid. Storms possible later today in the evening. Some could be severe, the high 90. From the WSAW News Channel 7 studio, I'm First Alert Meteorologist Drew McCabe. 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

A possible first floor weather day on Wednesday for hot and humid conditions, along with potential for severe storms. Sunshine along with some afternoon clouds today, the high 80, turning mostly cloudy tonight with a chance for showers toward morning, low 61. Clouds Monday with scattered showers and a chance for a thunderstorm, high 75. Mostly cloudy, warm Tuesday, high 83. Could have some storms at night. Wednesday, partly sunny, hot and humid. Storms possible later today in the evening. Some could be severe, the high 90. From the WSAW News Channel 7 studio, a first floor meteorologist, Jeremy Cabin.

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11: Wisconsin weather. Possible first warm weather day on Wednesday for hot and humid conditions along with potential for severe storms. Sunshine along with some afternoon clouds today, the high 80, turning mostly cloudy tonight with a chance for showers toward morning, low 61. Clouds Monday with scattered showers and a chance for a thunderstorm, high 75. Mostly cloudy, warm Tuesday, high 83. Could have some storms at night. Wednesday partly sunny, hot and humid. Storms possible later today in the evening. Some could be severe, the high 90. From the WSAW News Channel 7 studio, a first warm meteorologist, Jeremy Cabin. We'll be right back.

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Possible first alert weather day on Wednesday for hot and humid conditions along with potential for severe storms. Sunshine along with some afternoon clouds today, the high 80, turning mostly cloudy tonight with a chance for showers toward morning, low 61. Clouds Monday with scattered showers and a chance for a thunderstorm, high 75. Mostly cloudy, warm Tuesday, high 83. Could have some storms at night. Wednesday partly sunny, hot and humid. Storms possible later today in the evening. Some could be severe, the high 90. From the WSAW News Channel 7 studio, I'm First Meteorologist Jeremy Cabin.

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0: it's Kim Carr from The Weeknd. And if you're hearing this, that means you're listening on the Hot 96.7 stream. 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
4: Are you kidding me? 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

Possible first quarter weather day on Wednesday for hot and humid conditions, along with potential for severe storms. Sunshine along with some afternoon clouds today, the high 80, turning mostly cloudy tonight with a chance for showers toward morning, low 61. Clouds Monday with scattered showers and a chance for a thunderstorm, high 75. Mostly cloudy, warm Tuesday, high 83. Could have some storms at night. Wednesday, partly sunny, hot and humid. Storms possible later today in the evening. Some could be severe, the high 90. From the WSAW News Channel 7 studio, a first-order meteorologist, Jeremy Cabin.

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I'ma make room, my body's an entree.

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first alert weather day is possible on Wednesday as very warm conditions lead to the potential for severe storms. Turning mostly cloudy for tonight, a chance for showers toward morning, low 61. Monday, mostly cloudy with times of showers and thunderstorms, so hopefully heavy rainfall is possible, the high 75. Tuesday, clouds, maybe some breaks of sun, warm, high 85. Could have some storms overnight. Wednesday, partly sunny, rather warm and humid. Storms possible later day in the evening, some can be severe, high of 86. 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

Though this season of her life had been cold, lonely, and tough, though she slipped back into a darkness she had hoped by now to have overcome, she had learned a beautiful lesson as she kissed her girls goodbye and thanked them for getting her out the house. That maybe...

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First one of the day is possible on Wednesday as very warm conditions lead to the potential for severe storms. Turning mostly cloudy for tonight, a chance for showers toward morning, low 61. Monday, mostly cloudy with times of showers and thunderstorms, so hopefully heavy rainfall is possible, the high 75. Tuesday, clouds, maybe some breaks of sun, warm high 85, could have some storms overnight. Wednesday, partly sunny, rather warm and humid, storms possible later day in the evening, some could be severe, high of 86. 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

mundane, a masterpiece. Oh my, my, oh my, my love. 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

out. When you told me that you hated my friends, the only problem was with you and not them. And every time you told me my opinion was wrong,

First alert weather day is possible on Wednesday as very warm conditions lead to the potential for severe storms. Turning mostly cloudy for tonight, a chance for showers toward morning, low 61. Monday, mostly cloudy with times of showers and thunderstorms. Some locally heavy rainfall is possible, the high 75. Tuesday, clouds, maybe some breaks of sun, warm high 85. Could have some storms overnight. Wednesday, partly sunny, rather warm and humid. Storms possible later day in the evening. Some can be severe, high of 86. 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

First warm weather day is possible on Wednesday as very warm conditions lead to the potential for severe storms. Turning mostly cloudy for tonight, a chance for showers toward morning, low 61. Monday, mostly cloudy with times of showers and thunderstorms. Some locally heavy rainfall is possible, the high 75. Tuesday, clouds, maybe some breaks of sun, warm high 85. Could have some storms overnight. Wednesday, partly sunny, rather warm and humid. Storms possible later day in the evening. Some could be severe, high of 86. From the WSAW News Channel 7 studio, I'm First Alert Meteorologist Jeremy Tabin.